later in the show too. So let's start with a cheeky rework of a much-loved anthem that dates back to 1990. You got it. This is Enjoy.

0: You're in the mix with the House Trained Radio Show. I'm Phil Lorraine. Very interesting fortnight here in Ibiza, I've got to say. First off, I almost missed the eclipse due to the taxi queues. Ended up jumping on a boat to Formentera in the end, which kind of worked out beautifully, I'm not going to lie. Then had a rather large night out at Elro this Saturday at Universe. Absolute vibes in the top floor apartment. And then a cheeky dash to Pasha 2, where I thought I'd burst my eardrum thanks to standing so close to the monitors. A couple of hours in A&E and it turns out it's just an infection. So I'm now loaded up on antibiotics and only mixing with one ear, in case you were wondering. But the show must go on. Time for me to get off the island for a few days, I think, before the season reaches its full crescendo. Never a dull moment, but looking forward to seeing what September brings.
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You're listening to the House Trained Radio Show. That was the new one from Barcelona's finest, Esther Brancal. Very cool indeed. It's called No Guest List, in case you missed that. I still think No Pest List would have been better though, gotta say. Next up, this is Scatman.

brand new collaboration between two artists very close to my heart. Regular listeners will know that I support most of their tracks in this show, so it's great to see them come together for this one. Brand new to the CR2 label then, this is Spanish house master David Penn and London's finest female DJ vocalist duo House of Molly.

Ibiza. The train spotters amongst you should recognise the vocal hook that was sampled by Psychic on their early 90s rave anthem Nasty. But the full vocal credit goes back further to 1989 and an artist called Tony Terry. New to Defected,

0: back-to-back reworks of all-time classics. It feels appropriate. First up, then, let's hear it for FPI Project.
1: Okay.
0: And everybody all over the world.
1: Okay. Now listen, everybody out there in the world, when you hear this record, I want you to go out there and dance.

hasn't got you reaching for your phone to book that next Ibiza flight, then I guarantee my classic track of the week probably will. Another space terrace monster this. This is the super tight Mark K edit of Mark Knight and Funk Agenda's cover version of Laurent Garnier, Man with the Red Face. I'm Phil Lorraine. Stay safe, stay sane, keep the good vibes rolling, and I'll catch you again

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The goal is to find your way through the clutter and bring your inner world.

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one, one, one, one, one, one, one, one, one, one, one, one, one, one, one, one, one, one, one, one, one, one, one, one, one, one, one, one, one, one, one, one, one, one, one, one, one, one, one, one, one, one, one, one, one, one, one, one, one, one, one, one, one, one, one, one, one, one, one, one, one, one, one, one, one, one, one, one, one, one, one, one, one, one, one, one, one, one, one, one, one, one, one, one, one, one, one, one, one, one, one, one, one, one, one, one, one, one, one, one, one, one, one, one, one, one, one, one, one, one, one, one, one, one, one, one, one, one, one, one, one, one, one, one, one, one, one, one, one, one, one, one, one, one, one, one, one, one, one, one, one, one, one, one, one, one, one, one, one,

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I need a thrill. It needs to be extreme. 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Endless treason.